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0: Fox, it's Edwin, and San Jose police have arrested a man accused of stealing nearly $8,000 worth of golf balls from stores throughout the South Bay and reselling them online. 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

0: 98.5 K-Fox, it's Edwin, and bad news if you're a Waymo rider like me and got excited about the vehicles taking the freeway instead of the street roads to your destination, because Waymo has temporarily paused its freeway operations as the company works to improve on how its autonomous vehicles navigate certain freeway construction zones. Now, this is temporary, so hopefully soon when you hop on, it'll take you to your destination on the freeway instead of those long back roads. All right, I got more music coming up with Metallica in the next 3 minutes.
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98.5 K-Fox, it's Edwin, and maybe it's just me, but I've been noticing there's been a lot of construction in the freeways lately. It's adding a couple minutes to a bunch of people's commute, I bet, so it can be annoying, but hey, at least you got K-Fox on.

0: 98.5 K-Fox, it's Edwin. And good news if you're planning your Disneyland trip this summer. The park is officially eliminating its 11 a.m. park hopper rule. So now you can go back and forth from the Magic Kingdom to California Adventure to get that good quesadilla you've been craving.
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0: K-Fox, what's the best food at a Memorial Day barbecue? Cheeseburgers and hot dogs, right? No, that's not what Denise says in Morgan Hill. She said it's not the best food. She said, Chris Jackson, didn't you eat yesterday with family and stuff? Yes, I did. But it's the burgers and stuff. Nope. She says, no, it's what comes after. What? What comes after the... She says, play Def Leppard next, and everybody will know. Oh!
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0: 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Start your workday weekday mornings at 9 for over 2 hours of commercial-free music with me, Chris Jackson. And then you eat, and if you eat it, I'll play it. So where's Mike? He's having lunch at In-N-Out, Santa Teresa. And, if you go inside, it's quicker. But if you're going to go through the drive-thru at this time of day at any In-N-Out, you need a lot of what Axl Rose is singing within 10. Hey, it's Chris Jackson. When I say termites, what do you think of them? 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

0: 98.5 K-Fox. It's Chris Jackson. Let me ask you something. Is 40% off worth blowing your holiday? Because the Great Mall was packed yesterday, and there was a lot of 40% off, but I kept thinking, but then I was there doing the same thing. I was like, anyway, so Edwin just called up and said he did it. He regrets it. I mean, 40% off a car would be fine, but not a comforter. But, hey, listen, man, you deserve your favorite Aerosmith jam within 15.
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98.5 K-Fox, what's up? Adam's driving Montague at first. I bet you Adam's going to... You ever go to that Rivermark Plaza? I got a lot of good food in there. Got pizza, got kebab. I bet you it's where he's going.

0: 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So we got the holiday weekend done, and you feel like it wasn't long enough. That's because you got to... Okay, so the next chance you have, you get Disneyland in there or something like that, something more memorable, and we can help you with that. 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

0: 98.5 K-Fox, it's Chris Jackson. I'm the guy that says, if you eat it, I'll play it. And I know the spots. I'm born and raised here in San Jose. Where's Eric? Eric's at Jersey Mike's, Union and 85. Oh, I like some Jersey Mike's. So let's see. If you eat it, I'll play it. Jersey, Bon Jovi, within 15.
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0: 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Hey, it's Elena. If you have a kid interested in hockey, then you should definitely consider signing them up for the Pro Women's Hockey Summer Tour event this Saturday at the Shark Tank. It's designed for kids 8 to 18, and it's going to be a high-energy day on the ice with skills clinics, challenges, and interactive sessions with Kellyanne Nadeau of the Montreal Victoire, who is coming in for this whole event. She is a professional player herself, and she's also going to be doing a Q&A following the clinics on the ice. So I think this is such a cool opportunity. As a kid, I would have loved to do something like this geared towards soccer, which is the sport that I played. So if your kid has any interest in hockey, I think you should definitely check it out, get a ticket for them. There's also one next month in Oakland if you can't make it this Saturday in San Jose. Check it out.
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Want to shout out the Golden State Valkyries. 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

I said, are you gonna be my girl? It's a 1, 2, 3, take my hand and come with me, because you look so fine that I really wanna make you mine. I said, you look so fine that I really wanna make you mine. Come on and get your kicks. Now you don't need a

0: 98.5 KFOX. Hey, it's Elena. Tomorrow is the first night of your new midweek tradition, El Marketito, at Creekside Socials, which is right outside of SAP Center. So this night market's going to be out there every Wednesday evening, starting tomorrow through October 7th. It's going to be a lively night market with, of course, so much street food and gourmet bites as well. Local makers and artists. It's 4 to 10 p.m. Music. It's just going to be a lively event for the community. So plan to be there tomorrow and every Wednesday. In the next 15 minutes, I'm loading up some Queen with another one, Bites the Dust.
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0: 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Hey, it's Elena, and this Saturday is Barbecue and Brews at the San Jose Plaza, bringing the community together with barbecue and beer. 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So this is a really good cause, but also a delicious one because there's even a barbecue competition, a craft beer competition. Now, I don't think that I could personally enter to win either of those, but I would be a great guest judge if they need one maybe next year. Coming up in the next 5 minutes, we say hello to commercial-free music. We've got Van Halen kicking us off with Running with the Devil.
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7: I think so. 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
8: 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That's why I take Nugenix Total T2.
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